0: Zumbia, on Zumbia, on Zumbia, baby.
1: Lonely night, neon bar, candlelight, mason jar, wishing time would stop, but it's almost 2 o'clock. Your blue eyes locked on mine, I don't want to say goodbye. I like the way we talk, so we should take a walk and talk about the things you like. Anything you want to say, girl, I'm all ears tonight.

truck. Left alone with empty pockets, took my phone and she took my wallet.